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0: the music video for that song? It's so weird. Lainey Wilson and her head not attached. That is phone, keys, wallet. You just have to see it to get what I'm talking about. Before that was also Lainey Wilson with Wildflowers and Wild Horses. That's a double down on Taste of Country Weekend. Hey, it's Jess. Speaking of Lainey, I think she's a shoo-in for this Dolly Parton tribute. This is coming up in October. In fact, it's coming up in just a few weeks, October 21st on ABC. And, you know, as you think of artists that should be on that stage, of course, Lainey comes to mind because she does a lot of things like this, you know, a lot of tributes, a lot of special television events, but also she had a close relationship with Dolly. I think she would clear the calendar to be a part of it. But I think other people close to Dolly, like Miley Cyrus and Reba McEntire, Vince Gill, of course, I know he would cry during his performance. That would bring in a lot of viewers, I'm not going to lie. Emmylou Harris, Wynonna Judd. I mean, the list goes on and on of artists that I'm sure are already asking to be a part of this. I don't even think that CMA, who's putting this together, I don't even think they have to ask anybody to be a part of this. I think people are already saying, hey, sign me up, I'm in. You can find out more about that Dolly Parton tribute on ABC October 21st on our app. And hey, tell me which artists you want to see perform that night.
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0: New country there from Cole Goodwin. The song is called Howdy. 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

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The song is called Howdy. It's in our song spotlight on Taste of Country Weekend. 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

You know, there's been a lot of country artists that have dated and or married one another over the years. Of course, Tim McGraw and Faith Hill, one of the first couples that comes to mind. We've got 11 country couples, and what happens with them

Q98.5, Rockford's number one for new country.

It's Taste of Country Weekend. We got Shaboozey on now, who, of course, performed at the MTV Video Music Awards last week and turned the stage into like an old Western. It was really cool. Here's a bar song.

0: Remember when Shaboozy had the longest running non-holiday hit at number one on the Billboard Hot 100 songs chart? That was a bar song, which actually we brought to you before Good News right there, a part of a double down on Taste of Country Weekend. It's Jess. He was actually tied with Lil Nas X and Billy Ray Cyrus with Old Town Road. They both had 19 weeks at number one, making it the longest running number one for a non-holiday hit. But then when you considered holiday and non-holiday hits, Mariah Carey had the longest running number one with All I Want for Christmas Is You. Then Ella Langley comes in and she has just smashed that record. Not only setting a new record, but adding to it as well. She's now got 24 weeks in that number one spot. And I gotta be honest with you, I don't think this song is done. And this is why I think that. Because there's so much momentum behind it. It's doing well in other countries. I think it's charted in like in the top 10 in like 13 different countries or something like that. Top 10 in 8 countries. Number 1 in 5 countries. I mean, it's just, it's insanity what this song has done. And it's blown everybody's minds. And quite frankly, we've got the CMA Awards coming up in November. So even if this song falls to number 2 or number 3, I think it's only going to get pushed back up into that number 1 spot again with the CMA Awards in November. Because you know she's going to be taking home all these trophies and people are going to be like, oh yeah, that song, I love it so much. It's only going to add to the popularity once again. And what's great about this record is it doesn't have to be consecutive weeks in that number 1 spot. It's just collective weeks.
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It's Taste of Country Weekend. You know, Kenny Chesney did a show in Nashville recently. Kind of low-key, no special guests on stage with him. I think that will change next year on his stadium tour.

0: got Dear Big City in our song spotlight on Taste of Country Weekend. Hey, it's Jess by your side. I'm curious, are you watching Special Forces on Fox? This is one of my favorite shows. Like, I never miss a season of this. I think it's like season 5 or something like that now. But essentially, they take prominent individuals, celebrities, influencers, and they put them through like a modified version of extreme military training. Like, this season, they are in a jungle, for crying out loud. They've been in like glaciers, they've been in mountains, they've been in the desert. I mean, every season is something different. And one of the contestants on the show this year is Candace Cameron Bure. I'm telling you, they pick people that you would think, like, there's no way they're gonna make it through this training, right? She's on here. Of course, we know her as DJ Tanner. Did you know that she is 50 years old? I had no clue that she was 50, and she just became a grandmother. Their son Lev and his wife Elliot just had a baby boy named Bond Leo. He was born on August 4th. He spent 5 weeks in the NICU, but he is home with mom and dad now. I mean, it's just wild to think that DJ Tanner has grown up to be a grandmother.
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coming back to American Idol. Of course, that means Ryan Seacrest, Lionel Richie, Luke Bryan, and Miss Carrie Underwood all coming back for a very big season. Season 25 is headed our way.

0: It's Taste of Country Weekend. So if Ella Langley and Tucker Wetmore are dating, what's their celebrity name? Maybe Ella Moore, Tuckerella, kind of like Cinderella?
1: I was all but 22, I think, at the time. I'd been out on the road, lonely at night, and it'd been a while.

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It's Taste of Country weekend, man. No better time for a young female artist to be cutting her teeth in country music right now, because you got people like Miranda Lambert and Ella Langley and Lainey Wilson opening up doors. Avery Anna is on now. Here is Blood Runs Thicker. Thanks.

0: Good stuff right there. It's Avery, Anna. The song is called Blood Runs Thicker. Hey, it's Jess. It's time to check in with Billy Dukes to find out what's now trending on our Taste of Country app.
1: Gosh, I hate to start with sad news, but Lady A singer Charles Kelly revealed a cancer diagnosis this week. He has a rare blood cancer called multiple myeloma. The bad news is there's no cure. The goodish news is that with treatment, the 5-year prognosis is very good. New advancements are being made every year. It's not unusual for someone to live 10 years or more after diagnosis. Singer Hardy's song MacArthur is one of the most original songs on the radio in a long time. Morgan Wallen, Eric Church, and Tim McGraw join him on a song about passing land through generations. And if that sounds like it took extra attention to get right, well, you're right.
2: This particular right, I would just say it was like a medium right. It took a couple, 3 hours maybe. I mean, to me, that's a medium one. A fast one, I always like to think under an hour. But this one was a regular right. We definitely had to do like some surgery on this one to make sure we had the timelines and all that kind of stuff in order. So it took a little bit of extra time.
1: And finally, Choosing Texas changed the scope of Ella Langley's career and bank account. 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I guess this might be the most lucrative song of Miranda Lambert's career as well. She's one of the four writers on this song.
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0: want Chase Matthew on a tour with you. There he is with Lauren Elena. That's actually a double down of Lauren. We brought you Road Less Traveled. Of course, that one, their duet, it's called All My Exes. It's just a taste of country crew. Chase Matthew, he is he's a lovely human. Like, he is so incredibly kind. He's got great energy. He's very just down to earth, but he's so generous. So he opened for Jason Aldean this year on the Songs About Us tour. And typically, when you go out on the road with somebody and you're an opener, they give you a gift. They're like, thank you so much for playing along, for coming with me out on the road. And typically, the headliner has, you know, maybe a little more money. Let's just put it that way. And so they get a gift for the opener, you know, just to say thank you. And it can be anything from, you know, lavish gifts, musical gifts, cash. We've seen headliners just give people just a wad of cash. Well, Chase Matthew decided to switch things up, and he decided as an opener, he would get a gift for Jason Aldean. He got him a car, for crying out loud. Are you kidding me? He found him a 1968 Pontiac Le Mans. And this thing is nice. And I'll be honest with you, I don't know a lot about cars. I respect classic cars. And this one looks fancy. You can check it out on our Taste of Country app.
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day, Pop's farm was a place to go. Load the truck up, hit the dirt road. Jump the barbed wire, spread the word. Light the bonfire and call the girls. King in the can and the Marlboro man. Jack and Jim were a few good men. Where you learn how to kiss and cuss and fight too. Better watch out for the boys in blue. And all this small town, he said, she said. Ain't it funny how rumors spread? 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Man, that talk is getting old. You better mind your business, man. Watch your mouth. Before I have to knock that loud mouth out. I'm tired of talking, man. Y'all ain't listening.

Country Weekend. Put a little taste of country into your weekend. Hey, it's Jess. It's time for our song Spotlight. It's shining on new country from Low Cash. This is

0: That's Low Cash. It's Talk and Bounce in our song spotlight on Taste of Country Weekend. Let me know what you think about that one on our Taste of Country app. Hey, it's Jess, and congratulations to Stella Lefty. She has a number one hit on her hands. It's the song Boston. This is her debut single. And not only is it number one on the Billboard Country Airplay chart, but it's the second week that it's been number one. Two consecutive weeks, and this is something country music has not seen in over two decades. Okay, so let me break this down for you. Stella Lefty is a solo female artist in country music, putting out a debut single. And that debut single has now logged a second week at number one. The last time that happened was in 2004. 22 years ago, with a female artist named Gretchen Wilson, when she released her debut single, Redneck Woman. And well, it stayed on the Billboard Country Airplay chart at number one for quite some time. So Stella Lefty, definitely in good company.
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1: Cats have lived alongside humans for thousands of years, but they've never completely left their wild side behind. Even the cat curled up on your couch has a lot in common with its ancestors roaming the savannah. Jonathan Lossis is an evolutionary biologist and a professor at Washington University in St. Louis. He spent decades studying how cats became the animals we know today.
2: If you looked out your kitchen window and saw an African wildcat, you would not say, "What is that African wildcat doing in my backyard?" But rather you would say, "What a cool looking cat. I've never seen one quite like it." So they do look a lot like domestic cats, but they are different in some ways.
1: For example, one difference is how domestic cats meow much more than their wild relatives.
2: The domestic cat has changed its meow. It's shorter in duration and more higher pitched. Apparently, that's people, when you play them a meow of a domestic cat and a meow of an African wildcat, and you don't tell them which is which, people can definitely tell them apart, and they rate the domestic cat's meow much more pleasant to listen to.
1: Interestingly, wild colonies of cats don't really meow to each other very much.
2: It's a trait that has evolved during domestication. Moreover, any given cat will have several different meows, and they will use them in different contexts. And so they have evolved to be able to interact with us in ways that they can tell us, you know, "I'm hungry," or "I want to get out of this room," or whatever.
1: But zooming out, he argues that in general, these felines aren't all that different from the original African wildcat.
2: Whereas most domesticated species, like dogs or cattle or pigs, are very different from their ancestor. But cats aren't very different at all from wild cats. In fact, when they occur together, they will interbreed readily and produce kittens.
1: We can get a better picture of this evolution by traveling back thousands of years to the Fertile Crescent in the Middle East. This region is where African wild cats eventually became part of human society.
2: People often think that domestication is something that we do to other species, that we breed them and transform them, but in many cases, such as this, it was the cat that really took the lead. And the idea is this, that in the Fertile Crescent, that's where people first settled down and lived in villages instead of being mobile hunter-gatherers. And they built villages and they started farming, the start of agriculture. And as you know, farms during the good season, they grow as much food as they can, and then they store what's left over for the lean season. And so you can picture these villages with huts or buildings with lots of extra food lying around. Well, of course, that attracts mice and rats who see that as a great bounty. And so the rodent population explodes. And in turn, some of the African wildcats, the bolder ones who were willing to enter a village, took advantage of all these rodents.
1: In other words, this relationship didn't begin because people went out looking for wildcats to bring home. The cats showed up on their own, drawn to the rodents living around human settlements. And for both sides, it worked because it kept the rodents at bay. Eventually, locals took more of a liking to these cats and started putting out food and bedding, too.
2: And then again, the boldest cats would maybe enter the houses to take advantage of that. And those cats would have more kittens that would have the same behavioral traits. And then people would continue to be good to them. Perhaps the cats that entered the houses, they would start petting them because kittens are adorable. And the cats that would let themselves be touched would get more food. And we would go through this dance where cats increasingly evolved to adapt to living with us. And we, in turn, treated them better and better. And eventually, the African wildcat turned into the domestic cat.
1: Zoom in on Egypt about 3,500 years ago, and you can see how Egyptians loved cats. Paintings and inscriptions still found on tomb walls show how these animals became part of the Egyptian family. They ate meals from bowls underneath the dining room table, wore handmade collars, and came along on family outings.
2: And then a little bit later, cats became revered, that the ancient Egyptians had a whole bunch of gods that they worshipped. And these gods, each god had its own totem animal. And about 3,000 years ago, the predominant goddess, the number one goddess, if you will, was named Bastet. And she was usually pictured as

0: a woman with the head of a cat. And as a result, cats were revered, and people, if their own pet cat died, they would shave their eyebrows, and it became an offense punishable by death to kill a cat, and so on.
1: However, Lasse says there was also a dark side to this admiration that was rooted in Egyptian sacrifice and testament.
0: When Egyptians went to temples to pray to their god, to pray to the goddess Bastet, or maybe to ask for some offering from the goddess, asking something she needs, Bastet, can you, whatever, they would take a votive offering, which people sometimes today do when they go to a religious place. But instead of a candle or something else, what they would take is a cat mummy. And this is horrible, so close your ears if you don't want to hear it. But what they would do in the temple grounds is they would breed lots and lots of cats and then kill them and make them into mummies that people would buy and take to the temple as a votive offering. So even though they revered cats in general, they often made these cat mummies by the thousands.
1: One upside is that because they were mummified and preserved, archaeologists can still use them to learn more about the ancient cats that lived thousands of years ago. A 2025 study published in the journal Science analyzed 87 ancient and modern cat genomes. The findings suggest domestic cats reached Europe about 2,000 years ago, later than researchers once thought, and spread more widely during the Roman Empire. And experts say that these ancient cats didn't look that much different from the cats we have today. Egyptian felines typically had spotted or striped coats and short, light-colored fur to withstand the heat. For all that's changed over thousands of years, the basic cat has stayed remarkably familiar. Their surroundings have changed a lot more than they have. Lossus doesn't know exactly what they'll look like far into the future, but he's pretty sure that they'll still be here.
0: Just as that first cat 30 million years ago gave rise to the great variety of cats today, I think the future will definitely have a diversity of cats, and most of them will have evolved from the domestic cat. So our cats today are the ancestors of the cats that will be around in the future.
1: To learn more about this topic and our guest, Jonathan Lossus, head to viewpointsradio.org. You can also check out his book, The Cat's Meow, How Cats Evolved from the Savannah to Your Sofa. 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Studio designed by Jay Silvers. I'm Gary Price.
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2: When Andrea Yu gets on her motorcycle, she has a clear head. 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
11: Activating all of your senses in a way and just kind of blocking out that extra noise, all the voices in your head. Other things that are, you know, like trying to cram into your head, like being able to clear your head and just kind of focus and feel your senses. And in many ways, like, that is really hard for me to do, seated meditation and being quiet. But I sometimes find a similar effect from riding a motorcycle because you're focused on doing one thing, which is riding your motorcycle, but you use your sense of hearing to hear for traffic. You use your sense of sight to look for hazards.
2: Today, Yu is an MSF certified rider coach, motorcycle safety expert, and spokesperson for the Motorcycle Safety Foundation. Go back to 2001, and she was a journalist living in Maryland and working in Virginia. Her commute was about 50 miles each way, and she got into riding because she wanted a more interesting way to make the trip.
11: I used to drive to work, and it just kind of sometimes got a little, you know, dull, and I was like, there must be a more fun way to commute to work, and also, realistically, to save on fuel. So, because I used to bicycle a lot when I lived in New York City, I was like, you know what, I think a motorcycle might be the way to do this. So, I went ahead and took a class, the Motorcycle Safety Foundation Basic Rider Course. I got my license, and then I bought a little smaller bike to begin with. But it not only provided just such a great feeling when I'm commuting, you know, I really felt like part of the travel. I can smell different smells and feel the temperature changes, and it was really an active way to commute. I had so much fun with it that I just started incorporating motorcycles to more parts of my life.
2: 25 years later, she's built up her collection and now owns 16 motorcycles. She and her husband plan entire trips around different rides and have found a community along the way.
11: I have certainly found a lot of new friends through motorcycling. It's probably one of the most amazing things I realized is when you're out there riding on a motorcycle, like just on the road, my husband and I have pulled over to the side before just to like check our maps, make sure we're going the right way. Inevitably, we get one or two other people on motorcycles. They always pull up and say, hey, are you okay? Just checking in. I have not had that happen to me in a car, but motorcyclists, we do kind of have this unspoken community already. You know, we're all out there on the roads. We are aware that there are risks out there, so we kind of feel like we have to look out for one another.
2: Part of what keeps her coming back is how different the road feels on two wheels. You're exposed to the crisp air, the smell of the ocean, and all of the sights and sounds around you. But that closeness to the road also means there's far less protection if something goes wrong. In 2024, the National Highway Traffic Safety Administration reported that more than 6,200 motorcyclists were killed in traffic crashes. That's 16% of all traffic deaths, even though motorcycles made up less than 1% of all vehicle miles traveled. That's one of the highest totals recorded since at least 1975.
11: You don't want to get hit. You don't want to get in a crash. Again, motorcyclists are just more exposed to the roads. You know, just like if you're a pedestrian or riding a bicycle, you just don't have the cage around you.
2: Even if you have zero interest in ever riding one, motorcycle safety still involves every driver or bicyclist on the road. Yu says one of the biggest problems is visibility.
11: One of the number one things we hear from drivers when they, you know, do run into a motorcycle is, I didn't see them. We always say, ride like you're invisible. So just don't assume other drivers see you. If you kind of ride with the mindset that a car is going to pull into your path, you'll naturally be more alert. You'll pay closer attention to what's happening around you. And also a lot of times too, there's something called inattentional blindness. And that means that a person doesn't see what should be very clearly visible to them. So sometimes you might, as a motorcycle rider, look and say, oh, I made eye contact with the driver. But what you might not realize is they didn't actually make eye contact with you. They literally saw right through you and they saw the truck right next to you, but they didn't see you.
2: And this can be especially dangerous at intersections. The National Highway Traffic Safety Administration found that in 2024, there were more than 3,300 fatal two-vehicle crashes between a motorcycle and another.

0: other vehicle. In almost half of these crashes, the other vehicle was turning left and failed to see the oncoming motorcycle. From the other side of the handlebars, Yu always assumes she hasn't been seen at all. After more than two decades of riding, she says she's developed what feels like a sixth sense for the small decisions drivers are about to make.
1: I've been riding since 2001, so over 20 years. I will say, and you know, knock on wood, but I have not been in a crash, nor have I really had a near crash in all my years riding. And that's because I approach things with a safety mindset. You know, I know road rage is something that happens no matter what type of vehicle you're in. And I just really try to avoid any of that because I'm on a motorcycle. And if it's between me and a car or me and a truck, we know who's going to win. So if someone I know already, like when you ride motorcycles, you sometimes build this sixth sense, like, oh, I can already predict what that driver's going to do. So anytime there's maybe about, you know, 40 feet between me and the car in front of me, I'm like, I'm pretty sure someone's going to pull up and cut in front of me. And when they do, whether they use their signals or not, I just let them do it. Because again, it's not saving me a whole, like, it's not going to save me an hour of time if I get in front of that person.
0: And if you're biking or driving near a motorcycle, being predictable helps too. Always signal early, check blind spots, and don't make the rider guess where you're headed.
1: Another misconception too is that motorcycles are small, so they don't need as much room. Well, they are allowed and do take up a whole lane. And also motorcycles, they may be smaller than cars, but the rider still needs room to sometimes maneuver safely. You know, we can't, there might be something on the road, in your lane, like debris or something falls out. Like they'd have to get around that too. So motorcycles do need room. Keep a good sort of space cushion around them. You know, give them space.
0: For current and future motorcycle riders, the basic safety advice is straightforward. Get formal training. Wear a Department of Transportation compliant helmet. Invest in protective clothing. And always ride sober. The National Highway Traffic Safety Administration says that 40% of motorcycle riders who died in single vehicle crashes in 2024 were impaired by alcohol. And as we begin leaning into fall, keep a lookout for changing road conditions.
1: One thing for motorcyclists to really look out for too is like fallen leaves or grass clippings, because riding over those can really be as slippery as riding over ice. So we always encourage people to either try to avoid those if possible. If you are riding over leaves or anything slippery, you know, a lot of times you can just coast over it. So no quick actions. Don't brake really hard or quickly over it. Don't really throttle through it. Just kind of, you know, maintain your speed and coast through it.
0: For you, riding is both an adventure and a calming reset.
1: The word that pops into my head is possibility, because there's so many things I can do. But also, one of the things I love about riding is that, in a way, nothing bothers me. Like, I don't think about work troubles. I don't think about a fight I may have had, you know, with my mom. That can just sort of melt away because I have to stay focused on my riding so I can make sure I'm safe and make sure everyone else is safe. So that's one of the things that it really just forces you to be mindful.
0: To learn more about motorcycle safety and our guest, Andrea Yu, you can visit msf-usa.org. 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I'm Marty Peterson.
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4: This is Viewpoints Explained. I'm Ebony McMorris. In Philadelphia, the Academy of Natural Sciences announced it's closing its public museum permanently at the end of this month due to budget cuts. It first opened in 1828 and is the country's oldest natural science research institution and museum. Before this year, the organization had reduced its operating hours and staff in order to trim costs. However, these cuts weren't enough. The Academy said that federal budget cuts and drops in overall visitors were two big drivers that led to this decision. Sadly, this closure in Philadelphia is part of a broader issue. Many museums across the country are struggling to keep afloat as operating costs rise and funding from both government and private donors fall. A 2025 survey of more than 500 museum directors by the American Alliance of Museums found that 55% were still seeing fewer visitors than in 2019. More so, about a third had also lost government grants of contracts following federal changes under the Trump administration. Two-thirds of these museums said that they're still struggling to recoup the lost funding. This matters because most museums don't survive on ticket sales alone. It's a combination of admissions, membership, donors, and foundations and government grants. When attendance is down, costs are up, and grant money disappears. There's not a ton of other options to fall back on. As a society, museums are important because they support school programs and independent learning at any age. They also help preserve artifacts and scientific collections and help bring awareness to conservation and preservation efforts. Right now, more museums are trying to adopt through new programs, partnerships, and fundraising. If you're able to, support your local museum this fall by planning a visit or signing up for membership. That's Viewpoints Explained for this week. I'm Ebony McMorris.
5: Welcome to Culture Crash, where we examine what's new and old in entertainment. The new movie Coyote vs. Acme is a Looney Tunes adventure that traveled as roundabout a road to release as any movie I can think of. The film, which began production in 2018, was shelved by Warner Brothers in 2023 for a tax write-off. This meant the movie, which was already finished, would never be seen publicly. After much outcry, the company in 2025 reversed course and allowed Ketchup Entertainment to pay a reported $50 million to acquire the finished film. Finally, in August 2026, Coyote vs. Acme was released into theaters, admittedly with much less fanfare and virtually no marketing. And the critical and public consensus both say that the movie is really good. The film blends animation and live-action filmmaking to tell the story of Wile E. Coyote, bringing the Acme Corporation to court after their products continue to gravely injure him and foil his pursuit of the Roadrunner. Starring Will Forte, Lana Condor, and John Cena, Coyote vs. Acme is a family-friendly courtroom comedy that had my theater laughing throughout its runtime. Typically, you'd expect a movie that was set to be erased from existence to feel incomplete or to be a total swing and a miss, but that is not the case here. Speculation abounds as to why Warner Brothers saw such little value in the title. What seems apparent to me is that with a proper Looney Tunes-sized marketing push, there's no reason to believe Coyote vs. Acme couldn't have been a hit. Instead, director Dave Green and company will have to settle for being grateful the movie is being seen at all. Fun, zany, and completely worth seeing, Coyote vs. Acme is now in theaters. I'm Evan Rook.
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0: you, know you. 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
1: It's Taste of Country Weekend. It's Jess. I'm so proud of Graylin James. You know, I got to talk to him at the ACM Awards a couple of years ago, and it's been exciting to watch him grow in his career. Now he's going to be opening for Kenny Chesney next year in a stadium tour. That's huge.

It's Taste of Country Weekend. If you're a fan of Marshalls, it's a good day. Season 2 of Marshalls back on CBS. And you know, Jimmy is joining this season. You remember him from Yellowstone, right? Played by Jefferson White. We're hearing that his character is moving to Casey's ranch to work for him. Now, I'm thinking that Jimmy might turn into Casey's own Rip Wheeler. Does that make sense? We'll see what he gets himself into. No.

Taste of Country Weekend. It's Jess. And while the countdown to Halloween is on, you know, we're less than 4 weeks away, so let's start thinking about a costume. Brantley Gilbert is in our song Spotlight right now. This is Good Damn.

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Two songs, one artist. With Taste of Country Weekend's and Jess, happens in minutes.

back to the work week, guys. Nothing that we're afraid of. It's the third shift. We get all the work done overnight. I'm Brett Allen. Give you some brand new country tonight. You may remember this guy. He had a big hit called Good Time. It's Nico Moon. Here's Rich Man.

enough, you may remember back in the day when you'd go to a restaurant and they'd ask you if you wanted to sit in a smoking or non-smoking section. Now they're saying that they might end up moving to a no-phones section. Tell you how they're going to do it. Coming up after Luke Combs.

0: Imagine a world where you didn't have to worry about some guy sitting next to you at a table talking about a business decision that has nothing to do with you, but you can hear every word they're saying. It's the third shift. That's Randy Houser with Back in the Bottle. I'm Brett Allen. And the way that they're going to do this is some restaurants are moving towards non-phone sections. Remember back in the day they had non-smoking sections? Well, now they're thinking about doing the same thing with cell phones. The idea is that people would leave their phone at the front of the restaurant, or they could, volunteer to give their phone up and get some perks. You know, maybe they get a bottle of wine or something else, a little discount. Some Chick-fil-A locations have cell phone co-op challenge where people can stash their phones in a box in exchange for free ice cream. So yeah, one day maybe we'll live in a world where there are phone-free sections in restaurants. Would you be for it? Let me know through our app.
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Monday, guys. Welcome back to work. It's the third shift. I'm Brett Allen, and I want you to win $25,000. I would love it if one of my overnighters won that big money, and you can. All you have to do is listen today or have a friend listen, gather those codes, and enter them on our app. First

a pretty basic person, or do you love trying new things when it comes to food? Because I'm a pretty basic person. I think we've gotten a little out of control with our pizza toppings. I'll tell you why. After Zach Top, here's South of Sanity.

0: Done for.
1: Max McDowell, there's Done For on the third shift. I'm Brett Allen, and yeah, I think that we've gotten a little crazy with our toppings. Of course, this being said from someone who used to think that pineapple was a little crazy on a pizza, for Hawaiian pizza. But now they're coming out with a limited edition tombstone pizza that actually has candy corn on it. It's a limited edition. They're calling the pizza nobody asked for. Frozen pizza with packets of candy corn to sprinkle on top. 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So what do you think? Are we getting too crazy with these toppings? I mean, well, there's no reason. Like, we should have candy corn on pizza. And this is from a guy who likes candy corn. I love candy corn. A lot of people don't like it, I know. But, yeah, if you like it, you love it. And if you don't, you hate it. But I don't think it belongs on pizza for sure.
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playing some festival dates, and they've got a big tour planned for 2027. 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

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Yeehaw! We've got new country on demand. Yeah! Q98.5.

Megan Maroney getting us started on New After 2. It's 6 brand new songs in a row. Good morning. I'm Brett Allen. I've got them all lined up for you. Let's keep this train on the tracks with Gavin

If you're getting tired of reading the same stories to your kids over and over again, I got a way for you to find some new ones coming up after the latest from Carly Pierce and Riley Green. Here's If I Don't Leave, I'm Gone on The Third Shift.

0: That's Cole Swindell with Girl Dad on the Third Shift. I'm Brett Allen. If you're a young parent, you know that, once your kid finds a book that they love, they want to hear that one over and over and over again. And it looks to me like Cole Swindell is getting a little tired of the same books over and over. On his Instagram page, he's got a video of him and his daughter reading a book together, and he titled it, he said, "Learning a lot these days, what should we add to our reading list?" So he's looking for some new suggestions. If you've got some, you can add that in to the comment section. And if you're looking for some, there are some really, really good books in there. The Hungry, Hungry Caterpillar, The Big Red Barn by Margaret Wise Brown. There's a bunch of really good suggestions in there, and you can check them out. And again, if you've got some that aren't on the list already, make sure you add them into the comments.
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saw a Instagram story from my friend Melinda the other day that said, you know, September ended, but suicide prevention didn't. Make sure you check in on your friends. Make sure they're good to go, because sometimes it's hard for them to come to you. You go to them. See how they're doing. 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

When the boss is burying you with more work, the least we could do is give you more country. It's 30 minutes of continuous country. Q98.5.

If you allow shoes in your house, you're probably going to want to change that policy after I tell you about this study that they did and what they found on those shoes. We'll get to that after Zach John King. Here's Get to Drinkin'.

0: Miles with C'est La Vie on the third shift. Good morning, guys. I'm Brett Allen. If you already allow shoes in your house, you might want to change to a no-shoes indoor policy. The University of Arizona studied 26 pairs of shoes that had been worn for 3 months. Now, pretty simple, 26, not a very big sample size, but they'd been worn in the outside world, and the results are kind of disgusting. The shoes carried between 3,600 and 8 million colony-forming units of bacteria, both on the inside and the outside of the shoes, which means if they're on the outsides of the shoes, people are wearing them in your house, there's a good chance that you're getting them on the inside of your house. E. coli and fecal bacteria was the most common organism being tracked around. So, yeah, if you allow shoes in your house, you might want to change that, and definitely not on the furniture.
1: 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Q98.5.
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What is it?

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According to a survey from Good Parenting Magazine, 68% of women said they craved this food the most while they were pregnant. What is it? Kelsey said chocolate. That's not it. Sarah said ice cream. Let's see. I got a guess from Katie. She said chips or pretzels. No, you're close, though. The answer I was looking for, nachos.

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It's 30 minutes of continuous country. Q98.5.

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Riley Green came out with his new album a couple of weeks ago called That's Just Me. And we were able to rank it. Tasteofcountry.com. Each and every song is ranked on that album. One of them broke their hearts. Check it out. Tasteofcountry.com. Here's Riley Green. And think as you drunk. You stay up all night.

0: It's Randy Houser with Back in the Bottle on the third shift. I'm Brett Allen. Hard to believe that people are already planning Halloween costumes. But, I mean, it's less than a month away. We are into October and got just a couple of days to pick a Halloween costume. So now is the best time. Don't do what I do every year and wait until the last minute and then go, okay, I guess I'll just go as that. Because now is the time to work on that costume and really come up with some good ideas. I've actually got a list of, like, pop culture costumes. There's going to be some really big ones. So whether you want to get in on the trend and be the best at it or just avoid it altogether, like Dolly Parton. There's going to be a lot of people dressed like Dolly Parton. Pitbull. A lot of everybody does Pitbull every year. Sabrina Carpenter, Michael Jackson. Spider-Man's going to be a big one this year because the movie, some of the characters from The Odyssey. I like the idea of dressing up as the Bushes from Bad Bunny's Super Bowl halftime show because that would be hilarious, especially if you got a group of friends. You could be the judges or the coaches from The Voice or the coaches from American Idol. Lots of good options out there. Start Googling now.
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see the video of Luke Combs? He went on a big hunting trip and actually tagged a 6-point elk bull on a New Mexico hunt last year. Ended up good. He's down 30 pounds. If you haven't seen him, he looks great. Luke Combs, here's Rethink Some Things on the third channel.

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1: He's a ranch hand in a pinch, man. Hotter than the red on the cattle brand. 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A cast iron skillet swinging lid flipper. Now he's a double wide on the county line. Sipping on a six-pack of Lone Star Light. 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
1: We did so much tonight on the third shift. If you're just getting up now, you missed it. But come on back tonight. We'll be here at midnight. Today we talked about restaurants moving to no phone sections, crazy pizza toppings. We talked about Halloween costumes and a bunch more. We'll do it again tonight at midnight. Here's Billy Currington.

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0: 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Before we get to news out of Nashville, Monday, October the 5th. On this date in country music history, 1966.
1: But liquor and love, they just don't mix. Leave the bottle or me behind. And don't come home a-drinking with loving on your mind.
0: Don't come home a-drinking with loving on your mind. Loretta Lynn recorded that breakout hit in 1966 on this date, marking her first number one country single. Made her the first solo female artist to top the chart with a song that she co-wrote herself. So

0: All right. It's a good tip for husbands.
1: Yeah.
0: On this date in 1975.
2: Blue eyes cry in the rain.
0: Willie Nelson was number one on the charts. Blue eyes crying in the rain. And on this date in 1992, he recorded this hit.
3: She's got the rhythm, and I got the blues. And she's showing me how much I had to lose.
0: That became Alan Jackson's sixth number one single on the Billboard Country Charts.
3: I'm over you. She's got the rhythm. I got the blue.
0: All right. Also, today in Illinois history, Michael Jordan made his pro debut playing his first professional basketball game for the Chicago Bulls against the Indiana Pacers. Do you know where that game was played? Somewhere in Illinois.
1: Y'all State Arena.
0: Nope. It was actually played in Peoria. It was a preseason game, and Jordan scored 18 points. Today is National Do Something Nice Day. It's also National Kiss a Wrestler Day.
1: Kiss a wrestler?
0: Kiss
1: well,
0: a
1: that's
0: wrestler.
1: Interesting.
0: World Architecture Day. And we live in a great spot to do that. You can go tour one of the Frank Lloyd Wright homes.
1: True.
0: Not been in that one here in Rockford yet, so today may be a good day to check that out. It's Global James Bond Day.
1: What's the global part about?
0: I guess around the world we're celebrating.
1: Oh, okay.
0: 007. I don't know why on October 5th we're celebrating 007, but that's today. It's Country Inn Bed and Breakfast Day. Have you ever stayed at a bed and breakfast?
1: I have. Or one time.
0: Once? Not something you want to do again?
1: It was a nice day, but it was no.
0: Having breakfast with the people that own the house is kind of odd. That's the word. When I did it, it was
1: they
0: like...
1: They didn't... The people that own the house, this was in Galena. We didn't... They didn't eat breakfast with us, but there was other guests. Like, it was just...
0: Did you have to kiss a wrestler while you were there?
1: No.
0: Okay, that's good. And it's World Teachers Day.
1: Very important day.
0: We've got a hard, often unrewarding, but crucial job. So we want to know about that one teacher that made the most impact in your life. Let's give them some recognition today. You can message us on the app.
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1: All right, let's start with this Riley Green story because, I made a mistake this morning. Let's just say that, okay? So Riley Green was doing an interview where he admitted that he was, I think this might have happened in 2023. He was playing at the Floribama bar that's right there on the
0: the Alabama-Florida line. Oh, yeah. I've been there. Okay.
1: When somehow someone asked one of the people in the crowd asked him to arm wrestle. Okay, so he arm wrestled that guy, Riley Green.
0: Arm wrestling a fan, and?
1: Well, he beat them, and then they just kept making Riley arm wrestle more people. So then they finally brought in, like, five or six guys later, a guy, and he's arm wrestling. Let's just say Riley won, and you don't see the worst part of the video, but what you do see, very clearly snapped his arm.
0: Yeah, I don't know if you remember Joe Theismann breaking his leg back in the day in the NFL. It was like that. Actually, we have some audio of the moment it happened here.
5: Nope. Break it, Pepe Le Pew.
6: As you wish.
1: I mean, it feels a little like that if you watch it and you don't even see the worst part, but since you know, like if I watched that video not knowing that Riley Green broke that guy's arm, I don't know if I would realize.
0: That's what that was.
1: Happened, but...
0: Yeah.
1: Okay.
0: If you dare, open up the app. We got the video.
1: All right, something better. While you're on the app, Miranda Lambert's Crisco, her new album, Crisco, is officially in stores now. And we told you, like a week ago, that there is a duet with Ella Langley on it called Snakeskin Boots. Well, now we got more of it.

0: Well, there's a warning in that song. 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

0: You could win Kenny Chesney tickets if you are the Showbiz Pop Quiz champion. 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
1: All right, here's a little tip, Zim. If you hit the board, you get a better score.
2: So, yeah.
1: All right. There you go. 10.
2: Wow.
1: 19. All right, so I guess I'll...
2: I'm like, you should have some free breath, but I guess not.
1: She's checking my math, making sure.
2: Checking your eyes.
1: An Iowa high school teacher has been fired after offering students extra credit in exchange for donating to her personal GoFundMe. Wow. The fundraiser was supposedly for her, quote, personal education goals, including transportation, meals, some hotel stays. Some students actually donated because they felt pressured by the extra credit offer. She was fired, denied unemployment, and her GoFundMe only raised $140 of an $1,800 goal. So apparently the teacher's lesson plan was, today we're learning about capitalism and also Venmo me. Now, we just do what Zim does. We just give them a shout out on the radio, and then they get extra credit. That's what. No,
2: that's right.
1: All right, what you got?
2: All right, a mom in Indianapolis is now facing felony charges after she allegedly pulled a gun at a children's clothing store. Wonderful, right? Her toddler apparently wanted to play with the display toys. This was at a Once Upon a Child in Indianapolis.
1: Yeah.
2: But employees told mom twice that the toys weren't for playing. According to police, mom responded by showing a handgun, threatening employees, and pointing it at them. She then left with her child. Police later tracked her down using surveillance video, her license plate ID, and the ID she'd given to the store.
1: Nice.
2: So apparently, no playing with the toys is now considered fighting words.
1: Another reason that Indiana does not deserve the Chicago Bears. So you don't get it. But our dummy is still the teacher from Iowa.
2: Agreed.
1: Shut down that GoFundMe.
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1: We've got Kim and her kids joining us today. How are you?
2: Hi, good morning.
0: How's your morning going?
2: Good. We're just on our way to school. I have Wesley, Miles, and Jules here.
0: Okay.
1: Good morning.
0: The whole family is involved with our pop quiz today. So if they know any of these answers, just have them yell it out. We'll give you a chance to win some Kenny Chesney tickets if you are our champion. Have you ever played our pop quiz before?
2: Nope. Just in the car on the way to school, but never called in.
0: Well, we'd love first timers. 30 seconds. If you don't know the answer, just say pass. We can always come back to it. If we have time. You guys have big plans this weekend?
2: Just a couple of friends' parties. Birthday party, and it's actually like a hot dog party. It's Wienerfest.
1: Wienerfest! That's fun.
2: Yep.
0: That's kind of what we call our morning show every day. Let's see if we can make you a Showbiz Pop Quiz champion. 30 seconds on the clock. Zim, what is the first question?
1: What popular square-shaped snack crackers are known for their cheesy flavor?
2: Cheez-It.
0: Yep.
1: Charles Kelly is the lead singer of what country trio?
2: I'm going to pass.
1: What actor is famous for his roles in movies like The Mask and Ace Ventura?
2: Jim Carrey.
0: Yep.
1: What yellow characters are known for wearing blue overalls and goggles?
3: Minions.
1: The Guardians MLB team is from what Ohio city?
2: Cincinnati.
0: Nope.
2: I don't know.
0: Oh, timer just ran out. All right, so that was actually Cleveland, the Cleveland Guardians. They're playing the White Sox in the next round of the playoffs coming up. And then the other one we didn't get.
1: Charles Kelly is the lead singer of what country trio?
2: That, is it Dixie Chicks?
0: No, it's Lady A. Lady A
2: is
0: who he's with. Okay. Hey, we're still going to get you in a second chance drawing to win some Kenny Chesney tickets. So you still could be going next June. And we've got some couple of free complimentary coffees from Scooters for playing. And
1: a propane tank refill from Lakes Gas.
2: Awesome. Thank you.
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0: no lie, we have your first clue on who is performing at Flannel Jam 4. We'll give that to you around 7:30. I'm Johnny V.
1: And I'm Little Zim.
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1: Well, Riley Green has admitted he once broke a fan's arm.
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1: All right, let's start with this Riley Green story because, I made a mistake this morning. Let's just say that, okay? So Riley Green was doing an interview where he admitted that he was, I think this might have happened in 2023. He was playing at the Floribama bar that's right there on the
2: Alabama-Florida line. Yeah. Oh, I've been there. Okay.
1: When somehow someone asked, one of the people in the crowd asked him to arm wrestle. Okay, so he arm wrestled that guy, Riley Green.
2: Arm wrestling a fan and?
1: Well, he beat them and then it just kept, they just kept making Riley arm wrestle more people. So then they finally brought in like five or six guys later, a guy, and he's arm wrestling. Let's just say Riley won. And you don't see the worst part of the video, but what you do see, very clearly snapped his arm.
2: Yeah, if I don't know if you remember Joe Theismann breaking his leg back in the day in the NFL. It was like that. Actually, we have some audio of the moment it happened here.
3: Nope. Break it, Pepe Le Pew.
4: Oh. As you wish.
1: Like that, if you watch it, you don't even see the worst part. But since you know, like if I watched that video not knowing that Riley Green broke that guy's arm, I don't know if I would realize
2: that's what that
1: happened.
2: Was.
1: But
2: yeah.
1: Okay.
2: If you dare open up the app, we got the video.
1: All right, something better. While you're on the app, Miranda Lambert's Crisco, her new album Crisco, is officially in stores now, and we told you like a week ago that there is a duet with Ella Langley on it called Snakeskin Boots. Well, now we got more of it.

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0: play 6 and 30. 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
1: Blake or Gwen?
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1: Okay.
0: Gwen Stefani. She was born Saturday, October 3rd, 1969. What did Blake get Gwen for her birthday? 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We're so happy you're alive. We do it at 6:25. 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A couple belated from Saturday. Brooke Beal, Andrew Kelly, and Brian Poyer. Happy birthday. Sunday birthdays. Christina Ehrman, Justin Milnes, Michelle Urbans, and Sean Caldwell, Brian Teal, and Olivia Hoekstrom. Who do you got, Zim?
1: Belated wishes for Nate Landon, celebrated yesterday, as well as Jeff DeShane and Melissa Smith. Happy birthday.
0: All right, Monday, October 5th birthdays, Phil Jameson and Martin Hensley turning 66. 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
2: Well, it was down some street we couldn't even pronounce. 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Tequila was cheap, but the flow we were feeling was real.

0: start your week a winner. Kenny Chesney tickets coming up at 8:30 with 6:30. If you want to take a shot, message us on the Q98.5 app. How many of these songs can you get right from Friday's game? They used this game to dance in Dancing with the Stars. It's 6:30 on what? Q98.5. I don't know how they do it, but they do it.
1: Okay.
0: How's that work? I'm Johnny B.
1: I'm Little Tim.
0: All right, Jennifer from Beloit. You got a big weekend coming up?
2: Well, last night I had a meet and greet with Ashley Cook.
0: Oh, wow. Look at you.
2: Saturday I have my sixth meet and greet with Tucker Wetmore.
0: Oh, okay. My. Now, this is a country music fan right here. I love it. Okay.
2: Yep.
0: Now, have you ever been to a Kenny Chesney show?
2: Like in 1998 when he was first starting out, yes.
0: Okay, well, so never seen him in a big stadium with Eric Church and Sheryl Crow. Okay, all right, cool. Well, let's see if we can send Jennifer to Kenny Chesney if she can get 6:30. If you can correctly identify 6 Kenny Chesney songs in 30 seconds or less, you will win tickets. As soon as you recognize it, yell it out. If you don't, say pass. We'll come back to it if we have time, okay?
2: Okay.
0: All right. 6 Kenny Chesney songs, 30 seconds. Zim's on the clock.
3: I am.
0: All right. Jennifer, what is the name of this Kenny Chesney song?
2: Summertime.
0: Yes. She gets how to play.
3: Yeah.
0: When you know it, yell it out. Okay.
3: 28 seconds.
0: 5 to go. Do you recognize the name of this Kenny Chesney song?
4: Trust me, friend. 100 years goes faster than you think.
2: Don't blink.
3: Here we go.
0: All right, I love it.
3: 24 seconds.
0: What is the name of this Kenny Chesney song?
4: Sit right here and have another beer in Mexico.
2: Mexico?
0: Nope.
2: Beer in Mexico.
3: There we go.
0: Got it.
3: 19 seconds.
0: 3 to go. I like where we're headed with this. All right, what's the name of this Kenny Chesney song?
4: Goodbye to your mom again, and I go somewhere with you.
2: Somewhere with you.
0: Yes.
3: Ooh, all right, 12 seconds.
0: 2 more to go. Let's see if we can get these next 2 and send you to Kenny Chesney. What is this one called?
4: Call your mom, buy a boat, drink a beer, sing a song. Make a friend, can't we all get along?
2: Get along.
0: Yep. All right.
3: 4 seconds.
0: You got 4 seconds and 1 song to get. So take your time, listen carefully. What is the name of this Kenny Chesney song?
4: I never even had a chance, you know. You had me from hello.
2: Had me from hello.
0: Yeah! Just in time, you are going to Kenny Chesney.
3: Congratulations.
0: I was watching. It was
2: Thank
0: like,
2: you.
0: Right there. It's 28,
3: yes.
0: 29.
3: Oh, Lord. Don't you guys get this close?
0: I love it. All right. Well, you're going to see Kenny and Eric and Sheryl Crow next June at Soldier Field.
5: 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Yeah. 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

Derek Church on Q98.5. And on Friday, we received some shocking and some sad news about one local restaurant. So in case you missed the news, I'll share it with you coming up after, well, Ella Langley on Q98.5.

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1: Well, I hate to share or start your Monday with some bad news, but I feel like it's my duty to let you know about this in case you missed it on Friday. Lucha Cantina right there at Edgebrook has announced they are permanently closing. And I guess I should say they have permanently closed because they made the announcement on Friday and then followed it up right away with saying Sunday was going to be their last day of business. And the good news is Lucha was posting a lot of stuff on social media over the weekend, and it looks like a lot of Rockford came out to say goodbye, which is bravo, good job. But, yeah, bad news is if you missed that announcement, you missed your final chance to get Lucha Cantina as well. And if you're wondering, like, why'd they close, man? They've been open for 13 years in serving this Rockford community, and they didn't really give it a reason for the closure, but owner Josh Finning did say on Facebook, he said, "Restaurants are funny things. We sell tacos and margaritas, but after doing this for so long, you realize that's not really what you've been doing. We've been creating a place where people gather, and Rockford gave us the opportunity to do that. I don't know that I can adequately put into words how grateful I am for that." So if you want to read Josh's full statement, we do have it for you on the Q98.5 app, so check it out. And we will miss you, Lucha.
0: This is the Q Morning Crew. Got something to say? Reach out. 815-229-0985. Hang around because we've got more with the Q Morning Crew next on Q98.5.
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2: And I'm Little Zim.
1: It's time for our
3: Doing Better Bet
1: of the weekend. Your good was getting the pool closed.
2: Well, it's not necessarily good, but the project is done.
1: Well, I know you're ready for fall. You've had your Christmas decorations up since the end of April.
2: No. But I love fall.
1: How close are the Christmas trees, honestly, from coming out?
2: I won't do it until after the Halloween stuff's down.
1: It's 46 out right now, so it feels a little bit like it's...
2: Yeah. Probably mid-November I'll start putting up trees.
1: Mid-November. As soon as Halloween's over, they're going up.
2: I feel bad because I need to give my Thanksgiving decor. You know, it's time to shine. So, I'll wait.
1: Better of the weekend. I got to hit two farmers markets that I've never been to.
2: Nice.
1: Gobert's.
2: Well, that's not a farmers market. That's like a huge...
1: I was going to say, I've never been to a place that has like... three or four cops doing traffic control, and it was packed Saturday. So I just popped in and out I wanted to try their donuts.
2: Of course you did. Of course. You need to.
1: But they've got a full day there with their fall festival. I think it's like $40, but they've got, or no, $30 and things like 40 different activities. So there's a lot for the kids and families to do.
2: Mm-hmm.
1: But then popped over to Huntley Jim's Farmers Market? What was it called here? Let me see if I can find the name of it. Tom's. Tom's Farmers Market. Fresh apple cider and pumpkin donuts. Some of the best I've had. So that was enjoyable. But the best of the weekend has to be the sports. Bears won. Packers won. Going into... Bears, Packers playing at Green Bay this week.
2: Okay.
1: Cool moment, though, of the White Sox. I just cannot believe they're on a roll. The call from Japan of Mune Murakami's home run against Cleveland.
4: WHIP が 0.94 です。先ほどセンター前ヒットの村上宗隆。ライトへ大きいぞ文句なし
1: Postseason. I recognize that. Postseason. He said postseason. I got that part. But the best of the weekend, it happened at the Brewers game, and you'll hear what happened next.
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1: Yes, please.
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1: 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I'm Johnny V.
2: And I'm Little Zim. And Debbie Walter from Lawn Care by Walter is here.
3: Good morning. How are you both?
1: Well, we're getting excited and anxious about
2: yes.
1: Flannel Jam 4, October 22nd, Thursday night at Hard Rock Live, an all-ages show, when we will finally find out who the secret country performers are and the secret or performer,
3: you never know.
1: And the secret classic rock performers for classic rock. 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
4: Oh, yeah, baby. Hey, hey, hey, Rockford. This is Tyler White. I'm excited to announce that I'll be at Q98.5's Flannel Jam October 22nd. At Hard Rock Live, I'll be performing along with another major country and classic rock artist, but you won't know who it is until they walk out on the stage. All proceeds benefit Easter Seals Autism Program and St. Jude Children's Research Hospital.
1: Oh, yeah, baby. Okay, so we're excited to have Tyler there. So that's just one of the surprises, but many more that night. And years past, we've had Charles Kelly,
3: correct,
1: from Lady A, who we just heard had a diagnosis that he's got a rare blood cancer.
3: Correct.
1: So we want to be sending up some prayers and good wishes for him. Maybe something special for him at Flannel Jam 4. We've had Low Cash, we've had Boston, Firehouse, Chris Jansen, and many other surprises coming up this year. Debbie, any idea?
2: Do we have some clues? Just that.
3: Well, I can give you a clue on classic rock.
1: Oh, okay. We have a clue on our classic rock performer, Flannel Jam 4.
3: They are in the Classic Rock Hall of Fame.
1: The Rock and Roll Hall of Fame.
3: Right.
1: You have rock and roll. Oh, that's huge. We got a Rock and Roll Hall of Famer.
2: Can we say it's not Cheap Trick?
3: You can say that.
1: Okay. That would be the obvious one.
2: Right.
1: But classic.
3: You will be excited.
1: Wow. Okay. Now, I know Zim wants to one for country.
2: Yes, because everybody texting, stopping, calling, whatever means.
1: Do you know?
2: Hey, who is it? Give me some clues. I'm like, I wish I could, but I don't know any.
1: You should say, you know what?
2: Look at Debbie's face. She's like,
1: We'll tell you. It's Tyler White. He's the opening. He will be playing some country music and having some other fun, but there still is another major reveal to happen. Well, actually, two that night with our country and classic rock performers, but it's all to benefit two great charities.
3: Correct. Easter Seals of Rockford and St. Jude's Children Research Hospital.
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18: Good morning, everybody, and happy Monday. More sunshine with a high of 67, a few clouds for tonight with a low of 47, partly cloudy and breezy tomorrow with a high of 72. From the Eyewitness News First Warren Weather Center, I'm meteorologist Joey Marino on Rockford's number one for New Country.

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1: All right, the first question you need to answer today. 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
0: I think I know that. 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
1: All right, so what candy is famous for its yellow, orange, and white stripes?
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1: 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That's pretty good.
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0: Now, Jill's our contestant this morning. She's already hard at work. So, Jill, is this a good time to play?
2: Anytime's a good time to be a winner.
1: Sounds like you're getting your steps in right now.
2: Well, I just ran down the hallway. I got to try to find my friends to help me.
1: That's right. Get some teammates to play if you need anybody as a lifeline if you don't know an answer. I got you.
2: Yeah.
1: Okay.
2: I got my lifeline right here.
1: All right. You got your crew ready. Who's helping you out today?
2: My best friend, Debbie.
1: All right. Is this your work wife?
2: She is.
1: Okay.
2: She's the nurse of all nurses.
1: We love our healthcare heroes. We love them.
2: You got the best.
1: All right. You played our pop quiz before.
2: You know I played every game you got to offer.
1: Now, have you ever?
2: I'm a repeat offender.
1: How many times have you been our champion?
2: None.
1: Okay. We would love for that to happen today so we can send you to see Kenny Chesney next June at Soldier Field with Eric Church, Sheryl Crow, Graylin James.
3: Yeah, because okay. The last time I won tickets, I had to give them away to my brother.
1: You know, your brother loves you for that, but I know you didn't get anything fun to do, so don't be giving these.
3: And they happen to be Kenny Chesney tickets.
1: Well, so. Don't if you win these, don't be giving them to the bro. You're going. If you don't know any of these, say pass. We'll come back to it if we have time. All right, here we go, Jill and friend. Let's see if we can send it to Kenny.
0: What Halloween candy is famous for its yellow
2: candy
0: orange?
2: Corn.
0: Okay, all what right. is the name of Travis Kelce's wife?
2: Taylor Swift.
1: Yep.
0: Who sings the song "She Thinks My Tractor's Sexy"?
2: Jason Aldean.
1: No.
2: Luke Bryan.
1: No.
0: No.
1: No, it's the guy you want to see.
2: Kenny Chesney. Yeah.

0: guess.
1: There we go. Yep. What actor played A.C. Slater on the TV show Saved by the Bell?
2: Mario Lopez.
1: Yep. What sport is known for penalties like tripping and hooking?
2: Not football. Hockey.
0: Mm. Yay! Yay! Got it! Just in the nick of time. All right. You're going to Kenny Chesney.
1: Yes, you are.
2: Woo!
1: Yeah. Nicely done. Now, you had me sweating that you didn't know the Kenny Chesney song, though.
0: Yeah, I know.
2: I did.
0: Now, who's going with you to the Kenny Chesney concert?
2: My husband.
1: Debbie?
2: Okay. I said my husband.
1: Oh! She didn't want Debbie to hear. Sorry.
2: Yeah, no, I'm running up and down the halls. I work in a nursing home.
0: Oh, that's
2: it's breakfast time, so we're busting our tails right now.
0: You are fantastic for getting the job done and winning tickets to Kenny Chesney. And don't give those to your brother. Remember, those are for you.
2: No, I'm sure Jacob will finagle some damn where.
0: She knows her brother.
2: I barely go to any concerts without him. So.
0: I love it.
1: Aww.
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0: You might need to put the big coat on today. It's Q98.5, 808. I'm Johnny V.
1: And I'm Little Zoom.
0: It's 45. On our way up to 71 today. Lots of sunshine. I know what a war.

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0: 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Let's give you a shot at some Kenny Chesney tickets for his Soldier Field show next June with Eric Church, Sheryl Crow, Graylin James. 6 Kenny Chesney songs in 30 seconds or less. 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Here's the first one you need to know.
1: Teenage dreaming, frosty leaning, baby, come give me a kiss. 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
0: Downhole what? 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

0: soon as the Chicago Bears get back into their locker room after a win, they turn on 6-30.
1: They do. Well, that is very much celebration music.
0: It's good, better, best. It's a good, better, best way to get through the day.
2: Good, better, best.
0: All right, I'm Johnny V.
1: And I'm Little Zim.
0: A Real Housewife of Pecatonica, Andrea, going to take her shot at 6-30. Did you watch that Dupec Byron game?
3: Oh, I did not, but I watched it online. Ouch.
0: Yeah,
1: it hurt. Yeah. I was watching it online, and I'm like, oh, boy. All right.
3: Yeah.
0: I hope Zim does better at engraving the silver bucket as the Dupec did at the Byron game, you know?
3: Wow. I have 100% faith she will.
0: I know.
1: Thank you.
0: All right. Well, we want to give you a chance to go to Kenny Chesney. If you can get 6 Kenny Chesney songs identified in 30 seconds or less.
3: Sounds good.
0: As soon as you recognize the song and know the name of it, yell it out. If you don't know it, say pass. We'll come back to it if you have time, all right?
3: Sounds good.
0: Okay. 30 seconds on
1: Got
0: the clock.
1: It.
0: Okay. See if we can send Andrea to Kenny Chesney. Song number one. What is this Kenny song? We
3: were American Kids.
1: Whoa, dang. All right.
0: She knows how to play.
1: Yep. You
0: know, don't mess around.
1: 29 seconds.
0: Okay, 5 to go. What is this Kenny song called? Come back to
1: passing
0: that one.
1: 25 seconds.
0: Okay. Listen carefully. What is this Kenny Chesney song called?
3: Yeah, we went out. Oh, last night.
1: Woo!
3: Last night.
1: 24 seconds.
0: Good job. Okay. Next one.
3: She's even kind of crazy about my phone. Like, she thinks my tractor's sexy.
0: She does.
1: Yeah. 22 seconds.
0: Okay. 2 to go. 1 to get back to. Good time here. All right. What is this one called?
4: Kiss it all goodbye. There goes my life.
1: Woo!
0: Okay, where are we at?
1: We're at 16 seconds.
0: 1 to go, 1 to get back to. What is this one called from Kenny Chesney?
4: And asking for seconds to keep her from tearing up.
3: The good stuff.
1: Woo!
0: Oh, it's the good stuff.
1: All right, she's got 12 seconds to get the one she passed on.
0: Okay, listen carefully. I think he sings it. What is the name of this Kenny Chesney song?
3: Don't happen twice.
0: Oh. She's messing with
3: me. Well, I was singing it in my brain, and then I wrote it down when I knew what it was.
0: Oh, good.
1: There you go.
0: Going to Kenny Chesney next
3: June. Awesome. Thank you.
0: All right. Oh, and you're going to go see Eric Church next June. Oh. And Sheryl Crow and Graylin James. Yes. You're seeing them all. Yes.
3: I am. That'll be awesome.
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0: Good morning, everybody, and happy Monday. More sunshine with a high of 67, a few clouds for tonight with a low of 47, partly cloudy and breezy tomorrow with a high of 72. From the Eyewitness News First Warn Weather Center, I'm meteorologist Joey Marino on Rockford's number one for New Country.
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0: 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My dueling dummy is from Georgia, didn't want to pay his restaurant bill.
1: And I've got two from North Carolina that did probably the dumbest thing you could do on the roadways.
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1: When we need to make a decision, we go to the dartboard. So find out who's going to share their story first. Zim.
2: Oh, is that a four?
1: No, that's an 18. Got an 18. I got a triple 17. So I guess I'll go ahead and...
2: Fine.
1: I mean, I'm trying to, like, not even look.
2: He does just kind of toss it.
1: Apparently, a Georgia man really did not want to pay his $63.77 Red Lobster bill. 26-year-old Abdul Hakim Rashid allegedly decided the best way out was to call 911 from the restaurant and fake a medical emergency. Police say he was hoping the emergency would get him out of paying for dinner, but buddy, that's not how the emergency system works. Instead of leaving with a free meal, Rashid was arrested the next day and charged with theft of services and unlawful conduct during a 911 call. His bond set at $3,000, and he was still in jail. So let's get this straight. He allegedly tried to avoid a $63 Red Lobster bill, ended up with a $3,000 bond.
2: Did they take him to the hospital and the whole nine yards?
1: They did. Nothing was wrong. That's an expensive basket of Cheddar Bay biscuits right there.
2: For sure.
1: Grand.
2: All right, I think this one can top that, though. Two guys in Charlotte, North Carolina, apparently decided walking was just way too boring, so they invented public transportation with a couch.
1: Okay.
2: So police pulled the two men over after spotting them cruising down a busy street, sitting on a small couch that was somehow balanced across two Lime electric scooters.
1: Here it's coming.
2: Yep, a couch. So two scooters. Police have actually complimented their creativity, but reminded them that maybe riding a homemade couch scooter contraption through traffic isn't exactly the safest way to get around. They also pointed out that something that ridiculous could also distract other drivers. Honestly, I think that's the biggest problem here. Imagine you're driving along and suddenly see two grown men coming toward you on a couch. I don't know how they were driving the scooters. But at that point, you're not watching traffic anymore, so... The good news is nobody was hurt. The bad news is I'm pretty sure these guys just gave someone else the idea to build a love seat version.
1: I believe there is a love seat vehicle that goes around our area here in Rockford. I think I've seen it. A guy
2: Seriously?
1: On a lazy boy that has a motor in it.
2: Oh.
1: So I don't think that's dumb of them. I'd definitely say our dummy of the day, the guy who calls 911 to get out of a $63 bill from... Red Lobster, good job, man. You win.
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0: 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Couple minutes after 9 o'clock with the Q Morning Crew. It's Johnny V and Little Zim. 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

missed our clue this morning for Flannel Jam 4. 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
5: Good morning, everybody, and happy Monday. More sunshine with a high of 67, a few clouds for tonight with a low of 47, partly cloudy and breezy tomorrow with a high of 72. From the Eyewitness News First Warren Weather Center, I'm meteorologist Joey Marino on Rockford's number one for New Country.

0: You'll love your chance at free money. That's coming up again at 10:20, Q98.5. 9:33, time for our Q Dog of the Day with Myers Canine Colony and Myers Tales of Farm. Roy is his name. A little schnauzer?
1: That's what he looks like to me, yep.
0: Roy was named after Roy Kent from Ted Lasso. And if you've ever seen Ted Lasso, that name fits this dog perfectly. I can even hear this dog having a voice like this.
2: You turn those brands upside down because we're doing this. We're going to drill it. We're going to train it. And then in a couple of months, we're taking total football to the pitch.
1: That's awesome.
0: Roy's got the picture from like the 1980s school backgrounds. Like,
1: yes, with the neon like laser lights.
0: This is perfect. Y'all got a little bow tie on. You got to go see a picture of Roy on the Q Facebook page and nominate your dog to be our next Q Dog of the Day. Just tap the Win Stuff button on the Q98.5 app. It also says, Roy has the body of a little dog but the confidence of a 900-pound grizzly bear. After a long day at daycare, he loves to snuggle and have his ears rubbed.

0: pretty big life-changing decision I had to make yesterday.
1: It
0: could almost be kind of traumatic for some people having to make this decision. I'll tell you what that is next.
1: Okay. All right. I'm a little nervous.
0: It's after Hudson Westbrook on Q98.5.

0: New country from Hudson Westbrook, Painted You Pretty on Q98.5, just like Zim's nails.
1: Are you jealous of my Halloween nails my daughter did yesterday? Black and sparkly one has a ghost face from Scream on it.
0: So you are in Halloween mode.
1: I am.
0: So the girl's going to have a little side hustle nail salon there in Peck.
1: You should.
0: All right. We're back tomorrow at 5 a.m. Oh, yesterday I had to make a major life change.
1: Okay.
0: I have never purchased anything but Charmin toilet paper. Like the thick stuff. And I was at Costco yesterday. I'm like, man, I can save $10 and buy the Costco brand. But I was worried about the finger pop through. You know what I mean? You've ever had the finger pop through and it's not good toilet paper?
1: Yeah.
0: Well, I can tell you, the Costco brand, I feel like it was thicker than the other stuff, the name brand. So
1: Charmin's a little too thick for my taste. I'm an Angel Soft girl.
0: Oh, you're Angel Soft. Okay.
1: So I'll buy store brands if it says compared to Angel Soft. I'm like, let's give her a try.
0: But that was, I'm like, am I going to have to just throw this stuff away if I don't have the results I want? But no, it worked.
1: But I was like, that's a lot if you got it at Costco. I'm sure that's a pretty hefty bag to throw away.
0: You got like a dump truck full of toilet paper.
1: I thought you were going to say you had to put a shower bar in or something.
0: Nope. It's all good back there.
1: That's good.
0: All right. We are back tomorrow with more chances to win tickets for Flannel Jam 4. We are getting close. I think, what's that?
1: 2 weeks from this Thursday?
0: 2 weeks from Thursday. Mm-hmm. At Hard Rock Live, an all-ages show, all benefits St. Jude Kids and the Easter Seals Autism Program. Secret Country, Secret Classic Rock Performer. We did give you one clue this morning. The Classic Rock Performer in the Rock and Roll Hall of Fame.
1: That's awesome.
0: So you're going to see that and a country performer. And you're going to see from Love on the Spectrum, Tyler White. A lot of folks coming for him.
1: Yeah, and I'm not too proud to beg for some country clues. Because remember, both of us are completely in the dark. That is 100% true.
0: Maybe some clues tomorrow.
1: Right, you're still in the dark too.
0: I'm in the dark. But okay, we want some clues for the country act. Stay close, we'll give you those. Plus more Kenny Chesney tickets. Oh, we've got Skelly's Farm Market passes that we're going to be giving away. If you've not been out there yet, you don't want to miss the season. They've got two different corn mazes out
1: there.
0: And
1: it's like interactive. It's
0: interactive
1: like
0: corn
1: do,
0: mazes.
1: Yeah.
0: And another field trip coming soon.
1: Okay.
0: We'll have details about that tomorrow, plus more cash with our $25,000 cash grab. We start that at 8:20. Your chance to win money minutes away, that is at 10:20.
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1: 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I know Monday's not our favorite day, but we can turn that Monday frown upside down thanks to our $25,000 cash grab. 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

$1,000, especially in the final quarter of the year, that would really come in handy, right? 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

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We heard the Blue Thunder at Belvedere North High are big Q98.5 fans. Thanks for all you do, shaping young minds every single day.

0: is 869. 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
8: Good morning, everybody, and happy Monday. More sunshine with a high of 67, a few clouds for tonight with a low of 47. Partly cloudy and breezy tomorrow with a high of 72. From the Eyewitness News First Warren Weather Center, I'm meteorologist Joey Marino on Rockford's number one for New Country.
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2 got underway yesterday on CBS. I think this is going to be a good season. And a lot of that has to do with the fact that Jimmy is joining the cast. Yes, Jefferson White reprising his character of Jimmy from Yellowstone. 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

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Actually, not even 10 minutes. I've got just three songs between you and 25 grand. Don't move. 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

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That's a good choice, sister. 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
8: Weather. Good morning, everybody, and happy Monday. More sunshine with a high of 67, a few clouds for tonight with a low of 47. Partly cloudy and breezy tomorrow with a high of 72. From the Eyewitness News First Warren Weather Center, I'm meteorologist Joey Marino on Rockford's number one for New Country. Q.

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98.5. Well, it looks like Riley Green's got a little strategy on The Voice. I don't know if Blake Shelton ever had a strategy like this, but Riley says there's power in the cowboy hat. Anytime he puts it on, the artist knows he means business. And it worked when he won over Kate Mower, over every other coach

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Money can't buy you happiness, but it can buy you blank. 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
8: Tonight's forecast, a few passing clouds with a low of 47, partly cloudy tomorrow with a high of 72. From the Eyewitness News First Warn Weather Center, I'm meteorologist Joey Marino. 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
23: weather. Tonight's forecast, a few passing clouds with a low of 47. Partly cloudy tomorrow with a high of 72. From the Eyewitness News First Warn Weather Center, I'm meteorologist Joey Marino. 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

wondering where Dasha has been, say a little prayer. She actually needs to undergo vocal surgery to remove some nodes off of her vocal cords. That surgery is coming up October 21st. She's going to be down and out for a couple of weeks at least.

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Here is Ice Cold. Cadillac, horns on the hood. My buddy Frankie had his dad hook him up good. Girls smile when we roll by. They hop in the back and we cruise to the riverside.

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Perfect for a quick little getaway, don't you think? And hey, don't forget to

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6: Tonight's forecast, a few passing clouds with a low of 47, partly cloudy tomorrow with a high of 72. From the Eyewitness News First Warn Weather Center, I'm meteorologist Joey Marino.

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I got good news for fans of the show Landman. 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He shared a photo on set saying, up and running and back after it. Maybe we can get that, early 2027?

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1: Driving through town, just my boy and me, with a Happy Meal in his booster seat. Knowing that he couldn't have the toy till his nuggets were gone. A green traffic.

What's going on? It's Evan Paul. 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
2: 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But you need this code. Here you go. It's 757. That's 757. 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Again, 757. 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

0: time zone am I on? What country am I in?
1: It doesn't matter. It's 5 o'clock somewhere.
0: It's always on 5 in Margaritaville, come to think of it.
1: Yeah, I heard that.
0: You've been there, haven't you?
1: Yes, sir.
0: I've seen your boat there.

0: Christy, thanks for having me on as we wrap up your workday. We're inside 60 minutes of nonstop new country. This guy's lucky, huh? He is going to be on tour with Eric Church and Kenny Chesney for their stadium tours next year. It's Graylin James.
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Got to send this out to the teachers. Ah, another day under your belt and closer to the summer. Here's Lainey Wilson on Q98.

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Thanks for hanging out with me. 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

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Hey, it's Chrissy, and Luke Combs has been very busy. You know he's doing another stadium tour next year. I think there's 19 dates, and he's opening up a new bar on the Strip in Las Vegas. 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
20: Weather. Tonight's forecast, a few passing clouds with a low of 47, partly cloudy tomorrow with a high of 72. From the Eyewitness News First Warn Weather Center, I'm meteorologist Joey Marino. 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

Chrissy, wrapping up your workday, kicking off your ride home. Hudson Westbrook has been busy. He's got a 16-track album, Major Look, coming out on November 6th. And he co-wrote every single song. Here he is now, Painted You Pretty, on Q 98.5.

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0: 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It is 811. 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Another shot comes up tomorrow morning at 820. Again, the code 811. Good luck.
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9: Weather. Tonight's forecast, a few passing clouds with a low of 47, partly cloudy tomorrow with a high of 72. 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

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John Party, we know he's divorced after 5 years of marriage. He was asked, how is he doing? 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I got my faith and I'm not in a cave. I'm in a tunnel. The light is coming soon. I love it. 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

to drive home with me, Chrissy, sending this out to Tammy, who checked in. She said she's waiting for her kid to be done with gymnastics. Well, here's Morgan Wallen. 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
1: The latest from Luke Combs, it's Rethink Some Things. Luke Combs has a bar on the Strip in Vegas. It's not quite ready yet, but it's going to be ready soon. And it's going to be called Category 10, like his bar in Nashville. 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
25: weather. Tonight's forecast, a few passing clouds with a low of 47. Partly cloudy tomorrow with a high of 72. From the Eyewitness News First Warn Weather Center, I'm meteorologist Joey Marino. Q.

I think we all have that person in our life that gets the lyrics wrong to some songs, right? That's my mom. And to this song, I caught her singing in the car the other day, Hairy Arm. I'm sorry I put it in your head, but Hairy Arm. 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

0: me, Chrissy. Thank you so much for having us on. Jason Aldean, Songs About Us. 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

It's a drive home with me, Chrissy. That's going to do it for me tonight. Evan Paul and the Taste of Country crew are up next. He always has your favorite country artist stopping by and talking with him. So stick around. I'll be back tomorrow at 3. Have a great night. 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